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7: 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This includes the following highways: Interstate 71 between mile markers 7 and 57, in between mile markers 61 and 64. Interstate 77 in West Virginia between mile markers 96 and 97. West Virginia Turnpike between mile markers 74 and 75, in between mile markers 79 and 95.

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Good morning. Issued at 8:23 p.m. Eastern Daylight Time. Flood water are in effect until 11:45 p.m. Eastern Daylight Time this evening. Flooding caused by excessive rainfall continues. Areas affected include northeastern Boone County in central West Virginia, southeastern Tama County in central West Virginia, western Phillip County in southeastern West Virginia, north central Raleigh County in southeastern West Virginia. The hazardous weather can be expected until 11:45 p.m. Eastern Daylight Time. Impacts. Numerous roads remain closed due to flooding. Additional details. At 8:23 p.m. Eastern Daylight Time, emergency management reported heavy rain in the Raleigh area due to thunderstorms. Flooding is ongoing and expected to begin shortly. Until 2.4 inches of rain have fallen. Flooding impacts will continue, but no additional rainfall is expected. Some locations that will experience flooding include Fayetteville, Oak Hill, Montgomery, Chesapeake, Marquette, Instead, Bell, Cedar Grove, East Bank, Glasgow, Feathers, Valley Bridge, Pitt, Bingwell, Powelton, Hawks Nest State Park, Gold Fork, Hanley, Sylvester, and Thurmond. This includes the following highways: Route 19 between mile markers 8 and 16, in between mile markers 18 and 23. West Virginia Turnpike between mile markers 57 and 92. Flood safety information can be found at weather.gov/safety/flood. Turn around. Don't drown when encountering flooded roads. Most flood deaths occur in vehicles. Be aware of your surroundings and do not drive on flooded roads. 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Repeating, the air flood warning has been extended.

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Issued at 8:50 p.m. Eastern Daylight Time. Flag warning in effect until 12:30 a.m. Eastern Daylight Time Monday. Flooding caused by excessive rainfall continues. Areas affected include Central Mayor County in Central West Virginia, Southern Connor County in Central West Virginia, Southwestern Phillip County in Southeastern West Virginia, Central Valley County in Southeastern West Virginia. The hazardous weather can be expected until 12:30 a.m. Eastern Daylight Time. Impacts, flooding of rivers, creeks, streams, and other wetland and flood-prone locations is imminently occurring. Additional details, at 8:50 p.m. Eastern Daylight Time, emergency management reported heavy rain in the Monroe area due to thunderstorms. Flooding is already occurring. Between 1.5 and 3 inches of rain have fallen. Some locations that will experience flooding include Beckley, Nabscott, Sophia, Dry Creek, Prosperity, Bradley, Crab Orchard, MacArthur, Stafford, Coal City, Beaver, Daniels, Shady Spring, Van, Whitesville, Lester, Sylvester, Arnett, Arby, and Van Daniel. This includes the following highways, Route 91 and Alcon. Interstate 64 in West Virginia between mile markers 120 and 128. West Virginia Turnpike between mile markers 31 and 52. Flood safety information can be found at weather.gov/safety/flood. Turn around, don't drown when encountering flooded roads. Most flood deaths occur in vehicles. Report flooding to the National Weather Service by calling toll-free 800-401-9535, and you can do so safely. Repeating, the error flood warning has been extended until 12:30 a.m. Eastern Daylight Time Monday for the following counties in West Virginia.

National Weather Service in Charleston, West Virginia has issued a severe thunderstorm warning for southwestern Randolph County in northeastern West Virginia, west central Pocahontas County in northeastern West Virginia, Nicholas County in southeastern West Virginia, southeastern Braxton County in north central West Virginia, northeastern Raleigh County in southeastern West Virginia, Webster County in northeastern West Virginia, east central Clay County in north central West Virginia, Fayette County in southeastern West Virginia, until 9:45 p.m. Eastern Daylight Time. At 9 p.m. Eastern Daylight Time, severe thunderstorms were located along a line extending from Mars Sutton to Fayetteville, moving southeast at 40 miles per hour. Hazard, 60 miles per hour wind gusts. Source, radar indicated. Impact, expect damage to roofs, siding, and trees. Locations impacted include Sellersville, Fayetteville, Richwood, Sutton, Babcock State Park, Webster Springs, Oak Hill, Mount Hope, Instead, Gasaway, Addison-Webster Springs, Valley Bridge, Kimba-on-Gary, Hawks Nest State Park, Bear River, Craigsville, Kimba-on-Gary, Powelton, Randall, and Karen. This includes the following highways: Interstate 701 between mile markers 55 and 69. Interstate 64 in West Virginia between mile markers 135 and 137. Route 19 between mile markers 7 and 68.

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1: This is a flash flood warning for the following counties in West Virginia: Nicholas, Pocahontas, Randolph, and Webster. Issued at 9:27 p.m. Eastern Daylight Time. The National Weather Service in Charleston has issued a flash flood warning for West Central Pocahontas County in northeastern West Virginia, southwestern Randolph County in northeastern West Virginia, southern Webster County in northeastern West Virginia, northeastern Nicholas County in southeastern West Virginia, until 12:30 a.m. Eastern Daylight Time. At 9:27 p.m. Eastern Daylight Time, Doppler radar indicated thunderstorms producing heavy rain across the rural area. Between 1 and 1.5 inches of rain have fallen. Flash flooding is ongoing and expected to begin shortly. Hazard: flash flooding caused by thunderstorms. Source: radar indicated. Impact: flash flooding of small creeks and streams, urban areas, highways, streets and underpasses, as well as other poor drainage and low-lying areas. Some locations that will experience flash flooding include Kimba on Gully, Craigsville, Callan, Upper Glade, Boggs, and Sandy Fork. This includes Route 19 between mile markers 54 and 56. Repeating, a flash flood warning has been issued until 12:30 a.m. Eastern Daylight Time Monday for the following counties in West Virginia: Nicholas, Pocahontas, Randolph, and Webster.

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9:35 p.m. Eastern Daylight Time. Flood will affect until 12:30 a.m. Eastern Daylight Time Monday, replaces flash flood warning. Flooding caused by excessive rainfall is expected. Areas affected include northeastern Tama County in central West Virginia, Sutherland County in central West Virginia, southwestern Braxton County in north central West Virginia, south central Calhoun County in north central West Virginia, northern Clay County in north central West Virginia, southeastern Jackson County in northwestern West Virginia, northwestern Nichols County in southeastern West Virginia. The hazardous weather can be expected until 12:30 a.m. Eastern Daylight Time. Impacts, flooding of rivers, creeks, streams, and other marine and flood-prone locations is imminent or occurring. Additional details, at 9:35 p.m. Eastern Daylight Time, Doppler radar and automated rain gauges indicated heavy rain due to thunderstorms. Flooding is ongoing or expected to begin shortly in the rural area. Between 1.5 and 3 inches of rain have fallen. Additional rainfall amounts of 0.5 to 1.5 inches are possible in the rural area. Some locations that will experience flooding include Clay, Sissonville, Clementon, Emma, Bobback, Big Otter, Harrison, Left Hand, Precious, Evadale, Serba, and Strange Creek. This includes the following highways: Interstate 77 in West Virginia between mile markers 114 and 121. Interstate 71 between mile markers 12 and 51. Flood safety information can be found at weather.gov/safety/flood. Turn around, don't drown when encountering flooded roads. Most flood deaths occur in vehicles. Report flooding to the National Weather Service by calling toll-free 800-400.

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Issued at 10:24 p.m. Eastern Daylight Time. Flag warning in effect until 1:15 a.m. Eastern Daylight Time Monday. Replaces flash flood warning. Flooding caused by excessive rainfall is expected. Areas affected include southeastern Galena County in southeastern Ohio, northeastern Campbell County in central West Virginia, southwestern Mason County in western West Virginia, west central Putnam County in western West Virginia. The hazardous weather can be expected until 1:15 a.m. Eastern Daylight Time. Impacts, flooding of rivers, creeks, streams, and other low-lying and flood-prone locations is imminently occurring. Additional details, at 10:24 p.m. Eastern Daylight Time, Doppler radar indicated heavy rain due to thunderstorms. Flooding is ongoing or expected to begin shortly in the rural area. Between 9.7 inches of rain have fallen. Some locations that will experience flooding include Hurricane, Eleanor, Buffalo, Culloden, Tides Valley, Fraser's Bottom, and Ashton. This includes Interstate 64 in West Virginia between mile markers 32 and 37. Flood safety information can be found at weather.gov/safety/flood. Turn around, don't drown when encountering flooded roads. Most flood deaths occur in vehicles. Report flooding to the National Weather Service by calling toll-free 800-401-9535, and you can do so safely. Repeating, an error flood warning has been issued until 1:15 a.m. Eastern Daylight Time Monday for the following counties in West Virginia, Campbell, Mason, and Putnam.

11:00 p.m. Eastern Daylight Time. Flood warning in effect until 5:15 a.m. Eastern Daylight Time Monday. Replaces flash flood warning. Flooding caused by excessive rainfall is expected. Areas affected include Central Tama County in Central West Virginia, Central Putnam County in Western West Virginia. The hazardous weather can be expected until 5:15 a.m. Eastern Daylight Time Monday. Impacts, flooding of rivers, creeks, streams, and other mainland and flood-prone locations is imminently occurring. Local media have reported water rescues. Additional details, at 10:30 p.m. Eastern Daylight Time, Doppler radar and automated rain gauges indicated heavy rain due to thunderstorms. Flooding is ongoing and expected to begin shortly in the Mara area. Between 1.5 and 2.5 inches of rain have fallen. Some locations that will experience flooding include Charleston, Metro, Winfield, Jefferson, South Charleston, St. Albans, Dunbar, Sissonville, Eleanor, Polka, Institute, Cross Lanes, Crow Fork, Pinch, Elkview, Tornado, Tays Valley, and Bancroft. This includes the following highways: Interstate 77 in West Virginia between mile markers 96 and 111. Route 119 between mile markers 74 and 80. Interstate 64 in West Virginia between mile markers 38 and 57. West Virginia Turnpike between mile markers 92 and 95. Interstate 71 between mile markers 1 and 11. Flood safety information can be found at weather.gov/safety/flood. 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Most flood deaths occur in vehicles. Be especially cautious at night when it is harder to recognize the dangers of

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This is an error flag warning. Issued at 10:53 p.m. Eastern Daylight Time. Flag warning in effect until 5 a.m. Eastern Daylight Time Monday. Replaces flash flood warning. Flooding caused by excessive rainfall is expected. Areas affected include East Central Tama County in Central West Virginia, Southern Clay County in North Central West Virginia, Northeastern Phillip County in Southeastern West Virginia, Nicholas County in Southeastern West Virginia. The hazardous weather can be expected until 5 a.m. Eastern Daylight Time Monday. Impacts, flooding of rivers, creeks, streams, and other wetland and flood-prone locations is imminently occurring. Additional details, at 10:53 p.m. Eastern Daylight Time, Doppler radar indicated heavy rain due to thunderstorms. Flooding is ongoing or expected to begin shortly in the rural area. Between 1 and 1.5 inches of rain have fallen. Additional rainfall amounts of 1 to 2 inches are possible in the rural area. Some locations that will experience flooding include Summersville, Richwood, Clay, Anstead, Craigsville, Glen, Drennan, Kiffler's Cross Lanes, Mount Mobile, Mobile T, Canvas, Swiss, Bickmore, Morgan, Indore, Calvin, Dentry, Woody, and Pine Gap. This includes Route 19 between mile markers 25 and 53. Flood safety information can be found at weather.gov/safety/flood. Turn around, don't drown when encountering flooded roads. Most flood deaths occur in vehicles. Report flooding to the National Weather Service by calling toll-free 800-401-9535 when you can do so safely. Repeating, an error flood warning has been issued until 5 a.m. Eastern Daylight Time Monday for the following counties.

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This is an error, flag warning. Issued at 11 p.m. Eastern Daylight Time. Flag warning will not affect until 2:15 a.m. Eastern Daylight Time Monday. Flooding caused by excessive rainfall continues. Areas affected include Central Gallia County in southeastern Ohio, Southern Jackson County in southeastern Ohio, Northern Lawrence County in southeastern Ohio, Northwestern Mason County in western West Virginia. The hazardous weather can be expected until 2:15 a.m. Eastern Daylight Time. Impacts. Expect many areas of slow moving or stable water. Additional details. At 10:57 p.m. Eastern Daylight Time, Doppler radar and automated rain gauges indicated heavy rain due to thunderstorms. State Route 683 and State 356 in Benton County rain caused due to high radar this evening. Between 2 and 3 inches of rain have fallen. Flooding impacts will continue, but no additional rainfall is expected. Some locations that will experience flooding include Gallup Police, Oak Hill, Rio Grande, Gallia, Adamsville, Center Point, Gage, Maybe, and Petersburg. Flood safety information can be found at weather.gov/safety/flood. Turn around, don't drown when encountering flooded roads. Most flood deaths occur in vehicles. Report flooding to the National Weather Service by calling toll-free 800-401-9535 when you can do so safely. Repeating, the area flood warning has been extended until 2:15 a.m. Eastern Daylight Time Monday for the following county, Mason, West Virginia.

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6: It was back in 63 when eating my cooking got the better of me, so I asked this little girl I was going with to be my wife. Well, she said she would, so I said I do. But I'd have said I wouldn't if I'd have just knew how saying I do was gonna screw up all of my life. Well, the first few years weren't all that bad. I'll never forget the good times we had, cause I'm reminded every month when I send her the child support. Well, it wasn't too long till the lust all died, and I'll admit I wasn't too surprised.

ain't heard nothing yet. Why, they give her the color television set, then they give her the house, the kids, and both of the cars. See? Well, then they start talking about child support, alimony, and the cost of the court. Didn't take me long to figure out how far in the toilet I was. I'm telling you, they have made a

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independence. 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

0: 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Good morning. It is the drive at 5 a.m. This crash. Looking at rain today. 86 going to be the high. It is 72 at 96.1 KWS.
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0: says, getting up early, pulling double shifts, gonna make an old man of me long before I ever get rich. But I'm trying.
1: 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Trace Adkins, good morning, this crash. Rain, thunderstorms, headed to 86 today. It is 72. And a way to stretch that grocery budget, because we know things are getting tight. It's not your imagination. Those food prices going up and up and up, and that includes produce. And that's why 96.1 KWS is proud to support the Farm to a Family Free Farmers Market happening tomorrow. 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So all you have to do

0: is come by tomorrow from 10 until 2 at the church on Cole Street in Logan. Don't have to sign up. Just show up for free produce. That's happening tomorrow from 10 till 2. Make sure you get there early because that produce is going to go fast.
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out the dough she go. 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Superstar Country 96.1 KWS. Good morning, Miss Crash. 1 month. Just a month from tomorrow, these guys going to be in town. Think you might have heard of them. Brooks and Dunn at the Coliseum. Tickets still on sale. Grab them today. We'll see.

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Welcome to the Drive at 5 a.m. This crash with you and a cup of steaming hot coffee. Ooh, that looks good. Rain and storms today. 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

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McCrash taking the Big Show to Morgantown this Thursday and Friday. 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

0: Superstar Country 96.1 KWS, hearing the voices again. Chris Young and Crash and You, it's coming up on 6. Rain, storms today, 86 going to be your high, 73. And got a shout out, he's up early, always is, David Monroe Auto Service Tire Center in Charleston. From the second they open the doors till the second they close every day, they've got us on listening there at Monroe Auto Service. So thank you guys very much. Paid off. Great to meet David last week. Superstar Lunch Bunch winners. 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You and your crew could win this lunch this week, but only if you text the word lunch to 304-344-9696. 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
1: I pledge allegiance to the flag of the United States of America and to the republic for which it stands, one nation, under God, indivisible, with liberty and justice for all.
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1: It is Ernest Clayton Walker Jr., we know him as Clay, doing the honors. Our Superstar Country 96.1 KWS. Good morning, this crash at 6 o'clock. Thunderstorms today, 83 the high. It is 71 this morning.

0: Morning Superstar Country, 96.1 KWS. She is both. Yeah, two for the price of none. Wild and Blue, John Anderson. Good morning, this crash. Looking at thunderstorms, early fog today, then those storms this morning, letting up a little bit, then maybe again this afternoon. 83 is going to be the high. It is 71 in queue for you. Another cup of coffee, I'll tell you. Daryl Worley. You know people that have enough drama in their lives? They ought to have their own reality show. Well, Daryl Worley's got the song about it, wrote the song about it. It's called Sounds Like Life to Me, and it's going to play next.
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0: Superstar Country 96.1 KWS reminds me of New Orleans every time I play that. Mary Chapin Carpenter, Down at the Twist and Shout. It's Crash. Good morning, thunderstorms. Today, 83 is the high. Got the early fog, and it is 71. And tomorrow we find out who is going to win these primo seats to see Young Gun Parker McCollum Thursday night at Marshall Health Network Arena in Huntington. We've got the great seats as well as a chance to actually meet him. Once-in-a-lifetime chance. Today is the day that you need to get entered to win. And you can do that by texting WIN. 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

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Good morning, this crash. Proud to be thanking the brave men and women that do what they do. Toby Colville Keith, American soldier.

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0: Superstar Country 96.1 KWS, thinking about the king. Over the weekend, Memphis, the big candlelight vigil. Yesterday marking the 49th anniversary of the passing of Elvis. Good morning, this crash. Thunderstorms, 83 is the high today. Getting used to it by now, I do believe. Fog sucked in early, especially in the hollers. It's 71. And this portion of the big show brought to you by Morgan & Morgan, America's largest injury law firm. The first Tilt-A-Whirl. I thought the Tilt-A-Whirl, you know, the ride at the fair, I thought it had been around longer than this. It was built 100 years ago this summer. Yes, you know it, you love it, unless you're like me and you tend to hurl on the Tilt-A-Whirl. I don't do very well on those rides. If you are headed to the Great State Fair, Shenandoah on the big stage tomorrow night, good throwback concert, Dierks Bentley Thursday night, and Stone Temple Pilots wrapping it up Saturday night.
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0: 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In for good measure there. Waylon Jennings ain't living long like this. Superstar Country, 96.1 KWS. Good morning, this crash. Thunderstorms, 83 the high today. Early fog, 71. 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Very easy as to how this works. All right, you come by tomorrow, 10 to 2 at the church on Cole Street in Logan. 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But make sure you get there early because the food will go fast.
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1: Good morning, 7 o'clock. How are you? This crash, thunderstorms. I know, shocker, shocker. Storms today, 83 is the high. Early fog and 71 at 96.1.
2: His eyes are cold and restless.

0: 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Paint me a Birmingham, and if you don't mind, make it snappy, Mr. Artiste. Tracy Lawrence and Crash and you, good morning. Thunderstorms, 83 is going to be your high. Early fog and 72 degrees. Do you remember the ABC series called Nashville? Ran from about 2012 to 2016. I thought it was a great show. A lot of people liked it. One of the actors from that show passing away yesterday, Hayden Panettiere, only 36 years old, no word on the cause of death. And got to wish speedy recovery here to the icon that is Dolly Parton. Dolly had to cancel an appearance at Dollywood Friday night. Orders from the doctor. She was feeling dehydrated and a bit dizzy. And finally, we get some news from Reba McEntire. The Reba Rex Lynn wedding watch. Reba says that her wedding to fiance Rex Lynn gonna have to be more than one day, and the reason for that is, we not only have grand dogs, we have longhorn steers, we have donkeys, we have horses and dogs, so it's gonna be a very unusual wedding on the farm and could be 3 to 4 days long.
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0: Superstar Country 96.1 KWS, Hillary, Charles, and Dave. It's Lady A and needs you now, immediately if not sooner. Good morning, this crash. We could use a break from the rain. Not going to get it today. Thunderstorms, 83 is the high. Early fog in 71. A big young gun country concert happening. Parker McCollum, Thursday night, Marshall Health Network Arena in Huntington. And we've got these great seats. Not only great seats, but a chance to actually meet him. Once-in-a-lifetime shot to meet Parker McCollum. Text WIN to 304-344-9696. That will get you entered this morning. Standard text data rates may apply. And if you are driving, please do not text and drive.
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I might get a little tired on the weekend. 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

got to slow down. I mean, you got the entire week to get in a hurry. Alabama sounding good. Superstar Country, 96.1 KWS with Crash. Tim McGraw, a song for those who have somebody in their lives that knows everything about them and sticks around anyway. 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

0: Superstar Country 96.1 KWS. Really looking forward to seeing Howard and David Bellamy Brothers. Pretty sure they're going to be singing that song, Let Your Love Flow, When I'm Away From You. All those great songs the past 50 years. And I can think of no better place than the theater at the Coliseum. And that's exactly where they're going to be. Kind of an up-close chance to see Howard and David Bellamy. October the 8th, get tickets to the Coliseum website. Good morning, this crash. Thunderstorms. And 83, going to be the afternoon high. Got some fog. Yeah, fog early, 71 at 96.1 KWS.
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0: Superstar Country 96.1 KWS. Headed to Houston with Larry Gatlin and the Gatlin Brothers and Crash and you. It's almost, 8 o'clock here already? Thunderstorms, 83 the high today. Early fog and 71. So ready to take the big show on the road. Yes, we're heading to Morgantown. Taking the show to Morgantown. WVU Medicine, Golisano Children's. 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We have it set up and ready. 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
1: Good morning. It is 8 o'clock. It's Crash. Thunderstorms again today. Shocking, I know. 83 is the high. Early fog, 72 at 96.1 KWS.
2: I got a six-pack, got a single-stem rose. My baby's dressed up, she's raring to go. I got

0: Superstar Country 96.1 KWS. Got a bop with your baby all night long. It's Dan Seals. Good morning, this crash. 72 with some fog, going to 83 with thunderstorms today. Back to class, Kanawha County Schools this week. In fact, lots of folks in the area back to class this week and next. And there is a mom. There's a mom very upset, sharing some stuff. Viral AI has done a number with her middle schooler's workbook. She says the U.S. map has states that are completely made up and gibberish, made up planet names, and completely garbled periodic tables. So we got states that are gibberish, made up planets, chemistry is wrecked. Other than that, though, solid educational material.
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0: Superstar Country 96.1 KWS. Lights are on, nobody's home. It's Monday morning. Can you relate? Clint Black and you and Crash. I know it's a shocking thing today to see this rain. Like we've not had that in a while, right? Since yesterday. Thunderstorms, 83 is the high today. Early fog and 72. And we are so ready to head to the beautiful city of Logan tomorrow. And a lot of folks asking about this. 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

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Mama, I say mama, he's a crazy man. The Judds and Crash. Good morning. This portion of the big show sponsored by Polka Valley, more than just a bank. Thought this was a cool story out of South Charleston on Saturday. Folks getting together there and sealing a time capsule.

0: the contents to be opened in 2076. Not a lot of info on what those contents are exactly. A lot of handwritten letters and some other things. But definitely not to be opened until 2076. By then, Kanawha Boulevard should be finished.
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0: Superstar Country 96.1 KWS. They call him the Fireman, ladies, for a reason. By George, George Strait, and you and Crash, and this portion of the big show, sponsored by Polka Valley, more than just a bank. Seeing lots of reports of high water, WV511.org this morning. Boy, if it looks like it's something you don't want to drive through, then don't think twice. Just turn around. Eastern Kanawha County, Fayette, Raleigh counties, lots of flooding, Cabin Creek and Paint Creek. Today, yes, the thunderstorm's back again. 83 is the high. It is 73 this morning at 96.1 KWS.
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The devil went down to Georgia. He was looking for a soul to steal. He was in a bind because he was way behind and he was willing to make a deal. When he came across this young man sawing on a fiddle and playing it hot, and the devil jumped up on a hickory stump and said, "Boy, let me tell you what. I guess you didn't know it, but I'm a fiddle player too. And if you'd care to take a dare, I'll make a bet with you. Now you play pretty good fiddle, boy, but give the devil his due. 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

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And then a band of demons joined in.

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Johnny said, "Devil, just come on back if you ever want to try again. 'Cause I told you once, you son of a gun.

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We're proud to live here, too. 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

not even the weekend, and baby's got the blue jeans on already. Warming up for the weekend. Superstar Country, 96.1 KWS. Good morning, just after 9 o'clock. Crash, and you and your name on the water tower. Mystery solved. Joe Diffie, John.

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Superstars and Legends, Real Country Music on Superstar Country 96.1 KWS. Been hanging out with Don Henley and the Eagles. Yes, sometimes an Eagle. Vince Gill. Back in Las Vegas, starting that residency there in November. Here is Mr. Gill.

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0: 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Great day to be alive, always, especially when you consider the alternative. Travis Tritt, Crash Udes, coming up on 10 o'clock. Thank you for listening this morning. Oh, Chapel, ready to get you through the Monday midday and taking those real country requests at noon today during her all-request Superstar Country Cafe. How about you, David? I know David has got us on this morning, always does it in Monroe Auto Service and Tire Center in Charleston this past week, making that 96.1 KWS Superstar Lunch Bunch delivery to David and the whole crew. Been giving him a hard time about that pic on Facebook. Looks like he's taking all those lunches for himself. But no, he actually has a crew of about 15 folks there, and they all shared in that Pitch Sports Bar and Grill in Dunbar lunch delivery last week. 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

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Good morning, I'm Chapel. How are you? I didn't get any sleep last night from all those warnings and alerts.

0: 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They're on Cole Street in Logan. There's no sign up, just show up for free produce. But you got to get there early because the food will go fast.
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7: There's a flood watch in effect through tomorrow. Showers and thunderstorms likely this afternoon with a high 85. Tonight, mostly cloudy with showers and thunderstorms possible, a low 69. Tomorrow, slight chance of rain, otherwise cloudy, then gradually becoming sunny with a high 84. 96.

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Let's go to a thrift shop today. It's National Thrift Shop Day, so they probably have some deals. It's Tim McGraw on KWS.

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Sad news out of Hollywood today. Hayden Panettiere, actress who played in Nashville and Heroes, died yesterday. She was only 36 years old, and there's no word on the cause of death. Here's Brad Paisley.

0: 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Good morning, I'm Chapel. At Capital Market, let's get cooking. It's back with Chef Paul Smith from 11:30 to 1, free monthly culinary demonstrations. It's August 20th and September 17th. You don't want to miss that. Coming up, we've got Kenny Rogers on 96.1 KWS.
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0: There's a flood watch in effect through tomorrow. Showers and thunderstorms likely this afternoon with a high 85. Tonight, mostly cloudy with showers and thunderstorms possible, a low 69. Tomorrow, slight chance of rain, otherwise cloudy, then gradually becoming sunny with a high 84.
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0: Superstar Country 96.1 KWS. I'm Chapel. 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

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Spider-Man Brand New Day has reached 2 billion globally, and not surprisingly, it still leads the U.S. box office. It's really good. Here's Brooks and Dunn.

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0: 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Good afternoon, I'm Chapel. Dolly Parton canceled her scheduled Dollywood appearance on Friday, but she canceled due to health struggles. She says that she gets a little dizzy and she gets dehydrated, so her Nashville doctor kind of clipped her wings. Feel better, Dolly. We love you. On the way, we've got Earl Thomas, Conley, and Shania coming up on 96.1 KWS.
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David over in Bell wanted to hear Neil McCoy. 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

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Today is Baby Boomers Recognition Day. Are you a baby boomer? Well, it's your day. Here's George Strait.

0: 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Come on by from 10 to 2 at the church. They're over on Cole Street in Logan. There's no sign up. Just show up, okay? And get there early because the food is going to go fast.
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It's Dancing Night with Dancing with the Stars, the next pro, 8 o'clock on ABC. It's Allison Krauss on KWS.

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5: There's a flood watch in effect through tomorrow. Showers and thunderstorms likely this afternoon with a high 85. Tonight, mostly cloudy with showers and thunderstorms possible, a low 69. Tomorrow, slight chance of rain, otherwise cloudy, then gradually becoming sunny with a high 84.

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Today's viral video was an octopus who stuck himself on a man's face and wouldn't let go. He did eventually, but it was pretty scary.

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Charleston, St. Albans, and Nitro. 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

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Two American Airlines jets with exactly the same call sign ended up on the same air traffic control frequency, basically flying toward one another. Obviously, that's not ideal. Here's Billy Currington on 96.1 KWS.

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0: 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Good afternoon, I'm Chapel. Well, Halloween is right around the corner. Fear the Grim Reaper. 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
0: There's a flood watch in effect through tomorrow. Showers and thunderstorms likely this afternoon with a high 85. Tonight, mostly cloudy with showers and thunderstorms possible, a low 69. Tomorrow, slight chance of rain, otherwise cloudy, then gradually becoming sunny with a high 84.
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11: Well, life on the farm is kind of laid back. Ain't much an old country boy like me can't hack. Thoroughly to rise, early in a sack. Thank God I'm a country boy.

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Well, I had to giggle at this one. A homeowner is going viral for showing herself spray painting a dead bush green because her HOA kept charging her $45 penalties. You go, girl. Here's Sammy Kershaw.

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0: Bellamy Brothers on Superstar Country 96.1 KWS. Good afternoon. It is Colin Rose. Happy Monday to you. And if you've been eyeing a particular car, now might be the time to make your move. Edmunds just announced a handful of vehicles that are being discontinued after this year. So if one of these is on your wish list, don't wait. Inventory probably won't last long. Ford Escape. You know, it was a good 25 years. Ford Escape is going to be discontinued after this year. Volkswagen ID4, that's an electric SUV that's already heading for retirement. The Jaguar F-Pace, now this is the final internal combustion engine for Jaguar's gas-powered era, and they're moving to an all-electric lineup. Toyota GR Supra, the GR Supra will be no more after Toyota's partnership with BMW came to an end. And finally, the Tesla Model S. It's one of the most famous electric cars ever made, but all good things must come to an end. Thanks for tuning in on this Monday. Appreciate having you with us. And don't forget, tomorrow you can stretch your grocery budget with free produce. 96.1 KWS, proud to support the Farm to Family Free Farmers Market coming up tomorrow. 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Come by tomorrow from 10 till 2 at the church on Cole Street in Logan. There's no sign up. Just show up for free produce, but get there early because that food will go fast. And keep it right here. We got Reba McEntire coming your way next.
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Superstar Country, 96.1 KWS. Colin Rose with you. Thanks for tuning in on this Monday. Hope you had a great weekend. Here's Joe D. Messina. This is I'm All Right, KWS.

0: Craig Morgan, That's What I Love About Sunday on Superstar Country 96.1 KWS. It's Kyle and Rose. You know what I love about Sunday? Superstar Artist Spotlight. We do it at 3 o'clock every Sunday afternoon. Hall of Famer Randy Dameron features an artist or group, or, you know, he has a theme with a bunch of different artists and groups. And that all happens at 3 o'clock every Sunday afternoon. And this Sunday will be no exception. It is all about Alabama. That's right. Alabama is our featured artist in the Superstar Artist Spotlight this Sunday afternoon at 3, right here on Superstar Country 96.1 KWS. Keep it right here. Easton Corbin is on the way next for you.
1: There's only one accident to report on. That's at 1639 Washington Street East in Charleston.
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Dallas, Fort Wayne, for the following counties in West Virginia: Braxton, Calhoun, Doddridge, Gilmer, Lewis, Ritchie, and Ward. Issued at 4:20 p.m. Eastern Daylight Time. The National Weather Service in Charleston has issued a flash flood warning for Lake Central Braxton County in Lake Central West Virginia, Northern Calhoun County in Lake Central West Virginia, Gilmer County in Lake Central West Virginia, South Central Doddridge County in Northern West Virginia, Northwestern Lewis County in Northern West Virginia, Southeastern Ritchie County in Northwestern West Virginia, Southeastern Ward County in Northwestern West Virginia, until 7:30 p.m. Eastern Daylight Time. At 4:20 p.m. Eastern Daylight Time, Doppler radar indicated thunderstorms producing heavy rain across the rural area. Up to 1 inch of rain has fallen. Additional rainfall amounts up to 1 inch are possible in the rural area. Flash flooding is ongoing or expected to begin shortly. Hazard: flash flooding caused by thunderstorms. Source: radar indicated. Impact: flash flooding with small creeks and streams, urban areas, highways, streets and underpasses, as well as other poor drainage and downlying areas. Some locations that will experience flash flooding include Vernonville, Grantsville, Cedar Creek State Park, Brownsville, Sand Fork, Auburn, Times Mills, Newman, Troy, Tanner, Baldwin, Lynn, Stouts Mills, Birdhouse, Leopold, Island Bridge, Big Springs, Smithville, Sand Run, and Camden. This includes Interstate 71 between mile markers 80 and 94. Repeating, a flash flood warning has been issued until 7:30 p.m. Eastern Daylight Time for the following counties in West Virginia: Braxton, Calhoun, Doddridge, Gilmer,

Andy Travis on Superstar Country 96.1 KWS. We are welcoming young gun Parker McCollum to the Marshall Health Network Arena in Huntington on Thursday night. You can enter to win great seats and a chance to meet him. Just text the word WIN, W-I-N, 304-344-9696.

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0: 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Colin Rose in for Crash on your Monday. 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Have you ever heard of the Scandinavian sleep method? Well, the idea is simple. Two people, one bed, two blankets. It's been floating around the internet for a few years. Basically, if you share a bed with someone, sharing one blanket can wreck your sleep. What if one person runs hot, the other one gets cold? What happens when one of you rolls over and, you know, rips the covers off the other? In places like Norway, Sweden, and Denmark, most couples do not share a blanket. Maybe that's why they're always listed as happier over there. Some sleep experts, they say that blanket movement is one of the biggest reasons people wake up during the night. But with separate blankets, each person controls their own comfort, temperature, and movement. Now, some say that sounds less romantic, but others say that better sleep means better moods overall and less arguing. Keep it right here. We got Alabama coming up next.
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Martina McBride on Superstar Country 96.1 KWS. It's Colin Rose in for Crash. Getting you home on the drive at 5 on this Monday. 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I-79, exit 67 in Flatwoods. Here's Clint Black.

West Fort Wayne, for the following counties, in West Virginia, Jackson, Calhoun, Jenner, Lewis, Upshur, and Webster. Issued at 5:08 p.m. Eastern Daylight Time. The National Weather Service in Charleston has issued a flash flood warning for northeastern Braxton County in north central West Virginia, east central Calhoun County in north central West Virginia, southern Gilmer County in north central West Virginia, southwestern Upshur County in northeastern West Virginia, north central Webster County in northeastern West Virginia, southeastern Wells County in northern West Virginia, until 8:15 p.m. Eastern Daylight Time. At 5:08 p.m. Eastern Daylight Time, Doppler radar indicated thunderstorms producing heavy rain across the Mara area. Between 1 and 1.5 inches of rain have fallen. Additional rainfall amounts up to 1 inch are possible in the Mara area. Flash flooding is ongoing or expected to begin shortly. Hazard, flash flooding caused by thunderstorms. Source, radar indicated. Impact, flash flooding of small creeks and streams, urban areas, highways, streets and underpasses, as well as other poor drainage and low-lying areas. Some locations that will experience flash flooding include Rock Cave, Brownsville, Flatwoods, Heaters, Falls Mills, Exchange, Ireland, Cedarville, Rockersville, Cleveland, Conahad, Miamitown, Eden, Stonetown, and Mount Zion. This includes Interstate 71 between mile markers 69 and 80. Repeating, a flash flood warning has been issued until 8:15 p.m. Eastern Daylight Time for the following counties, in West Virginia, Jackson, Calhoun, Jenner, Lewis,

Exile on Superstar Country 96.1 KWS. It's Colin Rose. Thank you so much for tuning in. And tomorrow you'll be able to stretch your grocery budget with free produce, because 96.1 KWS is proud to support the Farm to Family Free Farmers Market. 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

0: Memorial Methodist Church. Now, you can come by the church on Cole Street in Logan tomorrow from 10 till 2. There's no sign up. You just show up for free produce, but make sure you get there early because that food will go fast. A Utah woman is facing arson charges after allegedly setting fire to the church where she was supposed to get married, and she did this the day before her wedding. Police say 25-year-old Lenita Moreno was inside the church in Kaysville with her fiancé and family, and they were getting everything ready for the big day. And apparently, at some point, she decided she wasn't quite ready to say, I do. So she allegedly decided to say, I burn. Investigators say the fire started underneath some chairs in a room at the church, and it caused about $108,000 in damage. Apparently, I don't wasn't dramatic enough. And here's another little detail. Police say Moreno had gone to an Ace Hardware earlier that day and allegedly stole several cigarette lighters. And apparently she also falsely claimed she had a marriage license. Now, the wedding was obviously canceled. And I'm guessing when the groom's friends asked him how the wedding went, he just said, well, she definitely wasn't ready to walk down the aisle, but she did walk away with a felony. So there's that. Tracy Byrd's on the way next. Keep it right here on our Drive at 5.
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West Virginia towns we love. South Charleston, Polka, and Dunbar. 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

0: 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Keep it right here. Travis Tritt is coming your way next.
1: 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That's at 1100 Fletterjohn Road in Charleston.
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0: Kenny Chesney with Young on Superstar Country 96.1 KWS. We are welcoming young gun Parker McCollum to the Marshall Health Network Arena in Huntington this Thursday night. And you can win tickets. We got some great seats to give away, plus a chance to meet Parker McCollum in person. All you got to do is text WIN, W-I-N, to 304-344-9696. 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And remember, don't text and drive. And good luck to you. Keep it right here. David Allen Coe coming your way next.
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Randy Houser on Superstar Country 96.1 KWS. Colin Rose in for Crash on your Monday. And don't forget, tomorrow from 10 till 2 at the Nybert Memorial Methodist Church in Logan on Cole Street, you can stop by and get free produce thanks to the Farm to Family Free Farmers Market, hosted by Highmark Health Options, Facing Hunger Food Bank,

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1: I'm sure this guy got some sort of dark pleasure out of doing what he did. 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
1: A homeowner in Sierra Madre, California, glanced outside the kitchen window the other day and noticed a large black bear enjoying a leisurely swim in his backyard. Security videos showed the bear just kind of cooling off, climbing out and casually wandering away. Wildlife officials say that bears are increasingly entering residential areas in search of relief from the heat, and I get it. Like every other pool guest, this one didn't bring a towel and peed in the water when they thought nobody was looking.
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guess it was back in 63 when eating my cooking got the better of me, so I asked this little girl I was going with to be my wife. Well, she said she would, so I said I do. But I'd have said I wouldn't if I'd have just knew how saying I do was gonna screw up all of my life. Well, the first few years weren't all that bad. I'll never forget the good times we had, cause I'm reminded every month when I send her the child support. Well, it wasn't too long till the lust all died, and I'll admit I wasn't too surprised the day I come home and found my suitcase sitting out on the porch. Well, I tried to get in, she changed the lock. Then I found this note taped on the mailbox that said, "Goodbye, Turkey, my attorney will be in touch." So I decided right then and there I was gonna do what's right, give her fair share. But brother,

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Why, they give her the color television set, then they give her the house, the kids, and both of the cars. See? Well, then they start talking about child support, alimony, and the cost of the court. Didn't take me long to figure out how far in the toilet I was. I'm telling you, they have made a mistake, cause it adds up to more than this cowboy makes. Besides, everything I've ever had worth taking, they've already took. While she's living like a queen on alimony, I'm working two shows.

0: 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You get it, Judge? I'm gonna be. That's not funny, huh?
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This is a flash flood warning for the following counties in West Virginia, Jackson and Warren, and Meigs, Ohio. Issued at 7:44 p.m. Eastern Daylight Time. The National Weather Service in Charleston has issued a flash flood warning for southeastern Meigs County in southeastern Ohio, west central Warren County in central West Virginia, Jackson County in northwestern West Virginia, until 10:44 p.m. Eastern Daylight Time. At 7:44 p.m. Eastern Daylight Time, Doppler radar indicated thunderstorms.

0: storms producing heavy rain across the Mara area. Between 1 and 2 inches of rain have fallen. Additional rainfall amounts of 0.5 to 1 inches are possible in the Mara area. Flash flooding is ongoing or expected to begin shortly. Hazard, flash flooding caused by thunderstorms. Source, radar indicated. Impact, flash flooding of small creeks and streams, urban areas, highways, streets and underpasses as well as other poor drainage and downlying areas. Some locations that will experience flash flooding include Whitley, Ravenswood, Sandyville, Kenna, Champlain, Evans, Gilvin, Stats Mills, Carbondale, Gay, Portland and El Alto. This includes Interstate 77 in West Virginia between mile markers 124 and 150. Repeating, a flash flood warning has been issued until 10:45 p.m. Eastern Daylight Time for the following counties in West Virginia, Jackson and Roan, and Riggs, Ohio.
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